It's all about the Variety B 105.7. Taylor Swift, of course, the marriage to Travis Kelce, scheduled to happen next month, Madison Square Garden in New York City. B 105.7, it's all about the Variety.

Well, here's one for people as dumb, even though it's Thursday. B105.7, it's all about the variety. A resident woke up blocked inside his own garage because someone parked directly in front of it. Now, the driver claimed the leasing office had allowed people to park in front of their garages when the lot was full. But there was one problem. This was not her garage. And by the time the owner came out, well, the tow truck had already had a chain on the car. But she was able to avoid being towed by paying the drop fee.

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You know, when it comes to tipping, there's some things that servers secretly hate when people tip, and one of them is leaving a tip in coins. Now, there's not a lot of coins around, but some people still do that. They really don't like that. Another is tipping poorly after not speaking up about an issue with your meal. I think you really should let them know. B105.7.

0: 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A little bit of this, a dash of that, and somehow, perfect.
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0: 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It's all about the variety.

It's all about the variety. B105.7, you're with Eric. And Hugh Jackman, he's going to be playing Long John Silver. Yeah, in a new Treasure Island movie. Now, of course, Long John Silver is the restaurant. Probably pretty excited about this because they haven't had much publicity in, man, a long time. 15, 20 years? You're with Eric. Feels like a Friday, but it's AKA Baby Friday. 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

B105.7, it's all about the variety of the Sean Show. I know Mel is in tomorrow for Sean. Be listening for your chance to win tickets to see the iconic Santana and the Doobie Brothers together. They're going to be at Ruoff Music Center live this Sunday, Father's Day. You could be there. 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

It's all about the variety. B105.7, you're there again. Somebody said that there's some things that signal you're over 30. Is over 30 considered old? It is. When did that change? Basically, if you have no weekend plans, that signals that you're over 30. Big plans and purchases must be made on a laptop, not a phone. You're over 30. Bragging about Costco. You're over 30. Sean, did you hear that one?

ready for a Yacht Rock weekend. Gonna sail the yacht tomorrow afternoon starting at 3. Nick Jordan gets it going. All weekend long will be happening here on B105.7, Yacht Rock Weekend. It's all about the variety. Weekends are special. Even more variety coming up.

Sunday is Father's Day. Could still get something special for Dad. Plenty of time right now. You could even have it delivered to Dad on Father's Day or before. Or shop, get it yourself tomorrow. Happy Father's Day to dads, grandpas too. 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

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Noah Kahan going to be a part of the 250th birthday celebration on July 4th. Going to be part of the Macy's broadcast with Blake Shelton, Post Malone, Salt-N-Pepa, Bebe Rexha, and Shaboozy. It's going to be happening on July 4th. Able to see it on NBC and Peacock from 8 till 10 that night. I would even tape it for those on the West Coast. They can check it out later. B105.7.

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10: Tomorrow, some of us will wake up and it will be our last day on this earth. 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

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B 105.7. You were there, Eric. It is True Tough Trivia happening on the Sean Show again tomorrow and all next week between 6:40 and 6:50. 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

Well, some good news, a quieter night than last night, dry down to 58, and tomorrow, how about 78? And sunny for Juneteenth, even Saturday, going to be 81 and mostly sunny then. B105.7, it's all about the variety. Father's Day weekend is coming up. Are you ready?

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getting ready for a Yacht Rock weekend that is coming up tomorrow afternoon. Nick Jordan gets it going at 3 here on B105.7. You know, it's all about the variety.

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It's Eric Garns. 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

getting ready for a Yacht Rock weekend that'll happen starting tomorrow afternoon at 3 with Nick Jordan here on B105.7. It's all about the variety with Eric Garns. Post Malone going to be a part of the 250th birthday bash, Macy's birthday bash in New York on July 3rd.

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And maybe tomorrow morning with Mel. We'll see on B105.7. Here's Madonna.

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0: Cause I gotta have faith. Ooh, I gotta have faith. Because I gotta have
1: I'm Eric on B105.7. It's all about the variety, and I guess if you're rich, you just don't know about places like Five Below. Now, Cardi B loves Five Below. The rapper says she visited Five Below for the first time because her daughter kept begging to go. Afterwards, she joked, quoting, "I've been rich for too long because I didn't know nothing about no Five Below." That was Cardi B, end quote. Here's Kings of Leon on B105.7.

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B105.7 BG's with Eric Garns on Thursday night, getting ready for a Yacht Rock weekend. 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Then again, if you don't hear that one, you'll hear some other songs by the Bee Gees. I bet you will. 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
1: B105.7, it's all about the variety with Eric. And whatever plans you may have for Dad, you know, Father's Day is Sunday. Now, you don't have to wait till Sunday to celebrate. You can celebrate tomorrow if you'd like on Juneteenth. It's going to be sunny, about 78. Maybe you might want to celebrate Saturday. Grandpa, Dad, Dad-to-be, 81. Then on Sunday, could see some showers, about 80 Father's Day.

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It's all about the variety. B105.7, I'm Eric, about to take off. Hope you have a wonderful Father's Day. If you are a dad, you're going to be a dad or a grandpa. You can celebrate grandpas, pawpaws, poppies on Father's Day. Father's Day weekend, make it safe and enjoyable. And just in case you hadn't heard, you're going to be doing a little shopping. According to The Kitchen, Target's best day to shop just so happens to be Saturday. Well, there you go. Have a good weekend. Here's Hart on B105.7. Talk to you next time.

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B105.7, where it is all about the variety. I'm Mel McMahon in for Sean Copeland today. Coming up, I have tough trivia for you, and this one is super relatable. 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

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I'm Mel McMahon, and I need your help this morning. Text me your good news. Big news, little news, exciting news, I don't care. Let's head into the weekend focused on what's going right. I had a rough night, and honestly, I could use the reminder. How about you? The phone number, 317-681-1057, 317-681-1057.

unbelievable. I'm Mel McMahon in for Sean Copeland this morning. Winning tough trivia is a whole lot easier when you are listening right now. 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Look for me there. Here's the question. The average person only feels 67% prepared for this. What is it? Is it A, summer, or B, retirement? The correct answer in 2 seconds.

B105.7, where it is all about the variety. I'm Mel McMahon and for Sean Copeland this morning. 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Okay, here is today's tough trivia question. The average person only feels 67% prepared for this. Is it A, summer, or B, retirement? The answer is A, summer. Which honestly, I don't feel 67% prepared for either one. I mean, summer showed up 5 minutes ago. My kids already have a social calendar that's busier than mine. And every time I look at my retirement account, I end up pricing concert tickets instead.

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You have until midnight tonight to get in your entry at B1057.com. I'm Mel McMahon in for Sean Copeland today. And as you're getting ready for Friday, a quick reminder that today is Juneteenth, a day that commemorates the end of slavery in the United States and celebrates freedom, resilience, and progress. However you're spending the day, I hope it's a good one.

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B105.7, I'm Mel McMahon in for Sean Copeland this morning. If the 6 o'clock hour felt a little rough, you are not alone. And you're officially through the hardest part of the morning. Trust me, coffee helps. And so does the best variety of music. Turn this one up. Here's Nelly on B105.7.

It's the Sean LaShawn Show on B105.7. Good morning. I'm Mel McMahon. We're going to make this one of the best Fridays ever. Not only because it is my last morning filling in for a while, but Toy Story 5 is out today. You know, I had a weird realization this week. When the first Toy Story came out, I was the kid. Now somehow Toy Story 5 is here, and I'm basically the mom in the movie and relate to her more. I'm not sure what happened, but I don't appreciate it. It's B105.7.

0: I really appreciated yesterday's weather up here where I live in Lebanon. It was absolutely gorgeous. A little chilly last night, though. Lots of sunshine today, high in the low 80s all weekend. Partly cloudy tomorrow, but it should still be nice, and then the thunderstorms are back on Sunday. 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
0: It's the Sean LaShawn Show on B105.7. I'm Mel McMahon. I was reading an article about Toy Story 5, and if you've seen the previews, you know one of the big themes in the movie is toys competing with screens for kids' attention. As the mom of an 11-year-old and a 7-year-old, I felt that in my soul. My boys would happily spend all day on their tablets. That's why those tablets occasionally get misplaced. And by misplaced, I mean hidden by me. We actually have what my boys call back to the 1900s afternoons at our house. That's when I unplug the Wi-Fi and suddenly everyone acts like I've committed a crime against humanity. But here's the thing. Once they get through that initial fit, it's amazing how creative they get. Forts get built, games get invented, and somehow they survive without a screen. If you can get through the fight, it's usually worth it. It's B105.7.

B105.7, where it is all about the variety. I'm Mel McMahon. It's my last morning filling in for Sean Copeland for a while. I've got some new projects I'm taking on, and honestly, I'm kind of sad about it. These mornings come early, but I really appreciate Sean trusting me to hang out with you and not completely ruin the station while he's gone. I want to head into this weekend on a positive note, and I want you to feel optimistic too. Sean always asks for your good news on Fridays, but I want to put a little spin on it. What is a tiny victory you had this week? Maybe you finally cleaned out that closet you've been avoiding, or you went for that walk, or you had that hard conversation, paid off a credit card. It doesn't have to be life-changing. Just something that made you feel proud. Text me now. The phone number is 317-681-1057. 317-681-1057.

It's the Sean LaShawn Show on B105.7. I'm Mel McMahon. Happy Friday. We made it. You know, we spend so much time focusing on the big milestones that we forget life is mostly made up of little moments. That appointment you finally made, the project you finally finished, or maybe just started, the thing you've been putting off that you finally crossed off the list. They may not seem like much, but those small wins have a way of building momentum. I asked you to share your tiny victories this week. 317-681-1057. Some of these are just fantastic. Melissa on the South Side says her tiny victory this week was finally cleaning out the trunk of her car. She found a missing library book, two umbrellas, and enough reusable grocery bags to open a small store. Jason in Carmel says his tiny victory was changing the air filter in his house before his wife had to remind him for the fourth time. Very nice, Jason. New texter from Greenfield made it to the gym twice this week. Not five times, not every day, twice. But it counts. Yes, it most certainly does. And Mike on the West Side says he finally fixed the dripping faucet in the bathroom that has been driving him crazy since February. See? This is exactly what I needed this morning. More of your tiny victories coming up after Roxette. Keep texting me, 317-681-1057. It's B105.7.

0: B105.7. Good morning. I'm Mel McMahon and for the Sean Show. I think we underestimate how good it feels to finish something that's been hanging over our heads. It doesn't have to be life-changing. Sometimes it's just finally doing the thing you've been saying you're going to do for 3 months. I asked for your tiny victories this morning, and these are great. New texter from Fishers says her victory was getting all three kids to camp with lunches, shoes, and matching socks. If you're a parent, you know that is an Olympic sport. Great job. Chris in Noblesville says he resisted the urge to order takeout and actually cooked dinner three nights this week. That's a victory in my world for sure. Jenny in Brownsburg says she finally scheduled that dentist appointment she's been putting off. And Tom in Lebanon says he mowed the lawn before it got high enough to qualify as a wildlife preserve. See, it's those small things that don't feel big in the moment, but they start to shift everything. So whatever your win is this week, it counts. It's B105.7.
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0: You know, Nick Jordan referred to this show as the Seanless Sean Show with Mel McMahon one time, and it still makes me laugh. Coming up next, more good news. Text me what you're excited about. 317-681-1057. 317-681-1057. We might not have all the bells and whistles and theme songs, but that is not going to keep us from celebrating. It's B105.7.

It's the Sean LaShawn Show on B105.7. I'm Mel McMahon. We might not have all the bells and whistles and theme songs because my home equipment doesn't always cooperate, but that isn't going to keep us from celebrating. How about we just say the choir got the day off for Juneteenth, okay? Text me what you're excited about, 317-681-1057. And remember that sharing your good news gets you a chance to win a pair of tickets to see Andy Grammer with special guest Walk Off the Earth. They're coming to Everwise Amphitheater on August 12th. Naptown Ron texted in, Melly Mel, gas at the Sam's Club in Greenwood was $2.98 a gallon. Dude, that is a victory for all of us. Kim from Fisher says, I was just blessed with my first grandchild, and she is amazing. Rebecca in Lebanon, I finally finished my business's new website. Yay, that is no small feat. Don from Noblesville, I finally got my oil changed. Being an Uber driver, an oil change is very, very important. Yes, it is, Don. And Cheese Curd Derek applied for a job. I have a slim chance of getting it, but I would be kicking myself if I didn't at least try. That is the attitude we are talking about today. New texter from 317. I won $10 on a lotto ticket and got to spend the afternoon with my oldest son yesterday. It's been a while. I love that for you. My good news, my tiny victory this week, I had a hard conversation instead of avoiding it. Growth is annoying sometimes, but I guess that's how it works. Whatever your good news is today, it counts. This is The Sean Show.

It's the Sean Show on B105.7. I'm Mel McMahon filling in for Sean Copeland. He will be back on Monday. This afternoon, Nick Jordan is kicking off a Yacht Rock weekend. Yes, I know, it's very exciting. It means if you've ever needed an excuse to sing along to Hall & Oates or Christopher Cross or Kenny Loggins, this weekend is yours. Personally, I think Yacht Rock is proof that some songs just get better with age. Nick Jordan takes over at 2 o'clock this afternoon on B105.7.

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It's the Sean Show on B105.7. I'm Mel McMahon in for Sean Copeland this week. I was looking over my show notes and there are so many headlines that I have not gone into today. And one thing I noticed is that I don't really share the bad things ever. And honestly, I'm okay with that. We can get the bad news anywhere, but finding the good stuff, that's a little harder. And that's what we're doing here. It's the Sean Show on B105.7.

Good morning. It's B105.7. This is the Sean LaShawn Show. If you are just joining us, welcome. I'm so glad that you are here and letting me hang out with you today. I'm Mel McMahon in for Sean Copeland. He's off just for the day. He's back on Monday, and you know he likes to include us in his adventure. So give him a follow on Facebook or on Instagram. You can find him at the Sean Show 317. 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

0: It's the Sean LaShawn Show on B105.7. I'm Mel McMahon. Two disadvantages of doing the show from home, besides just not having all the bells and whistles. I just heard the trash truck go by and remembered I didn't put it out on the curb last night. Again. And then every once in a while, my Bernedoodle barks in the background. But she's okay right now. I'm just petting her head and trying to keep her quiet. You've shared so many small wins with me this morning that I'm not going to give myself too much grief over any of that. And we're going to share more of your wins from the Sean Show family next.
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0: 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You have inspired me so much this morning. Seriously, it's the Sean Show on B105.7. I'm Mel McMahon. I asked you to share your little wins this week and your good news. Not the giant life-changing stuff necessarily, but something that made you smile, something that made you proud or helped you move forward. And you have delivered. Christina in Brownsburg texted, Mel, I finished breast cancer radiation treatments yesterday. I am sore, swollen, exhausted, and so happy it's done. It's been a long and emotional road. First of all, Christina, we are all cheering for you. That is not a tiny victory. That is a huge victory. Congratulations. And Rachel texted in that her son just got his first apartment. And the crazy part? I know, Rachel, and I remember when that kid was a baby. Nobody warned you that one day your friend's kids are going to start signing leases and paying utility bills. It's kind of rude, honestly. The Sean Show family's out here beating breast cancer, raising good humans, giving me all kinds of reasons to feel optimistic today, and I love it. It's The Sean Show on B105.7.

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It's the Sean LaShawn Show on B105.7. I'm Mel McMahon. I have to apologize to anyone whose internal clock depends on hearing Sean's hi-ho, hi-ho, it's off to work we go every morning. If you're running late today because I threw you off your routine, that's on me. It is a holiday, though. Today is Juneteenth, a day that commemorates the end of slavery in the United States and celebrates freedom, resilience, and progress. So whether you're heading to work, enjoying your day off, or spending time with family and friends, I hope you have a great day. It's B105.7.

I've been anxiously awaiting an update, but I do have good news for you about Bonnie Tyler. She is finally out of her month-long induced coma after surgery, so we are sending her all of the positive vibes. It's the Sean LaShawn Show on B105.7. I'm Mel McMahon, and we are going to make this one of the best Fridays ever, especially because Toy Story 5 is out today. And I think a lot of us are having the same realization. When the first movie came out, we were Andy. Now we're the adults reminding kids to put down the tablet, go outside, use your imagination for a while. I don't know when we became the grown-ups in the story, and I do not love this development, but here we are. It's B105.7.

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I'm just the messenger. 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

It's B105.7. Good morning. I'm Mel McMahon in for Sean Copeland. Hope that coffee is kicking in and you feel relief that we made it to Friday. I really appreciated yesterday's weather up here in Lebanon. It was absolutely gorgeous. A little chilly last night, though. Lots of sunshine today, high in the low 80s all weekend. Partly cloudy tomorrow, but it should still be nice. And then the thunderstorms are back on Sunday. Thank you, Mother Nature.

It's the Sean LaShawn Show on B105.7. I'm Mel McMahon. More good news is rolling in on the text line this morning, and I love it. Keep it coming. And remember, when you share your good news, you're entered to win tickets to see Andy Grammer and Walk the Earth at Everwise Amphitheater on August 12th. PYT Jake texted in that his son Ethan just graduated from IU Med and moved into a high-rise apartment in Grand Rapids, Michigan. Jake, that's a proud parent moment if I've ever heard one. Congratulations to Ethan. Tammy in Avon says her husband officially retired after 41 years with Delta Airlines, including 22 years as an operations manager at the Indianapolis airport. She said what stood out the most at his retirement party was hearing how many people saw him not just as a boss, but as a friend, a mentor, and even a father figure. Tammy, that might be one of the greatest compliments a person can receive. And my longtime friend Stu Bear texted in that he got a new job. Stu, congratulations. New jobs are exciting, a little scary, and usually come with a whole lot of passwords you will immediately forget. See, the world is not all doom and gloom. We've got med school graduates, retirements, new beginnings, and all kinds of reasons to celebrate. So keep those good news stories coming to 317-681-1057. 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
14: 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I'm Mel McMahon filling in for Sean Copeland this morning. 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It's for his June 26th show at Ruoff Music Center. The question was, the average person only feels 67% prepared for this. Was it A, summer, or B, retirement? The correct answer is A, summer. And honestly, I don't feel 67% prepared for either one. Summer showed up about 5 minutes ago. My kids already have a busier schedule than mine, and somehow I'm expected to know where everybody is, what they're doing, and who's bringing snacks. And a quick reminder, if you do win tickets from us, check your spam folder. If Ticketmaster isn't on your safe sender list, your tickets might be hiding in there right now. 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
1: It's the Sean Show on B105.7. I'm Mel McMahon filling in for Sean Copeland. He is back on Monday. But before that, Nick Jordan is kicking off a Yacht Rock weekend this afternoon. So if you're in the mood for some Steely Dan or Toto, we have you covered. And you know JMV is going to have fun with this theme tomorrow night for the JMV Takeover. I'll be back with you Sunday morning from 6 a.m. to noon. And if you have an idea for a theme weekend, text it to me. 317-681-1057. 317-681-1057. I'd love to hear it.

V105.7, where it's all about the variety with Annie. Taylor Swift. Now rumors are that people saw fireworks over her Rhode Island house last weekend. So did her and Travis really tie the knot? I don't know. At this point, it's all just guessing, right? I think 4th of July weekend, it's going to happen. But I just don't know where. And I don't think we deserve to know where.

0: Father's Day this weekend. What are you getting dad? I still got to work that out. It's B105.7. I guess maybe that's what I'm asking. They asked dads online, what do you really want? One guy answered a sword. I wonder what my dad would do if he opened up his Father's Day gift and it was a sword.
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What do you think the best movie in the last 25 years is? It's B105.7, where it's all about the variety. Sean was talking about this on his Hollywood Outsider this week. IMDb's number one reviewed movie, The Dark Knight, from 2008. That was the Heath Ledger one. Probably the best one out of all of them, though, right? Is that your favorite movie in the past 25 years?

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We've been talking a lot about the World Cup and how people are visiting the United States for the first time, what they're taking away from it. Well, Scottish soccer supporters in Boston apparently have sold out the Sam Adams Boston Tap Room over and over again. Now I've fallen on a TikTok FYP page of just them standing out different places doing chants during the middle of the day. I love what the World Cup is exposing us to. Soccer and so much more. It's B105.7.

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Father's Day weekend. What are you giving Dad? It's B105.7. I've been trying to figure this out, right? Father's Day, I'm going to be with my dad. We usually take him for his birthday and for Father's Day combined because his birthday is the 4th of July. Hogging all the holidays in the summer, Dad. To a baseball game. Well, the White Sox, who he's a fan of, out of town. He lives outside of Chicago, and so I was looking up there. Gary Railcats, which is like the minor league team there, is in town. So maybe going to do that. Plus, tickets are a lot cheaper. Not that that matters, but what are you doing for Dad this weekend? It's B105.7.

Whatever it is you're up to for Father's Day weekend, you know you can take us with you on the free app or tell your smart speaker, play B105.7, and boom, we are right there with you. It's Annie. Hope you're having a great Friday.

Hank rumored to be back in the studio working on studio album number 10. It's B105.7. I can't wait. I love everything that Pink does. And I say it every single time we talk about her. If you ever get a chance to see her in concert, please do it. I hope you're having a great Friday. Thank you for letting me be a part of your day as we count down to the weekend. It's B105.7.

Have you ever tried to wear sunglasses at night? It is not fun. And it's B105.7, where it's all about the variety with Annie. I usually wear sunglasses when I am weed whacking, whatever you call that version. That's what I call it. I didn't do it this past week. My eye has been so messed up. Something flew out of the ground while I was taking care of the lawn this week, and my eye has not been right since. And I know you're saying, Annie, maybe go see a doctor. You can keep saying it. It's B105.7.

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Journey, one of the best concerts I've ever been to. It's B105.7, where it's all about the variety with Annie. If you're looking for live music this weekend, we got it for you in Indy. A ton of stuff going on around town. Congratulations to everyone who won their way into Sunday's show with Santana and the Doobie Brothers at Ruoff. What a perfect way to celebrate Father's Day. It's B105.7.

a study, was it this week or last week, that said one drink a day is what your limit should be when it comes to alcohol? It's B105.7. Well, it's a new day. And now this new study says no alcohol is good for you. I need y'all to stop doing studies on alcohol. We all know we shouldn't be drinking it, right? Like, we don't need any more studies to tell us that it's bad or it's good. Just do it responsibly and stop telling me about it as a doctor. It's B105.7. Teddy Swims.

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2026 being ranked as the year of nostalgia. It's B105.7. With Danny, yeah, all your favorite trends, right? They always say it all comes back around, and now is a 90s, early 2000s kids. All of that fashion is back into the store, and I'm like, psh. Okay. I also like that all of our favorite artists from back in the day are going back on tour because they know we now have money and we can pay for their concert tickets. So I get it. Yeah, it's a year of the throwbacks.

saw on our text line at 317-681-1057 asking what time was B's Big Bucks. Well, we are taking a break for Juneteenth today. Back on Monday, regularly scheduled, 8:50. John's show will tell you the exact time you need to be listening. 8:50, set your alarms, get ready to win some money. 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
0: 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It's all about the variety.

Have you ever gone to the store? I see it a lot of like craft stores like Michael's. They do the blind box where you can just buy something for a price and you don't know what's in it. Usually a lot of stuff you don't want, but who knows? 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It's B105.7 with the Annie Aldi now offering to do this starting on the 22nd. 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You need to go to get signed up. 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

So has our new favorite hobby been watching non-Americans come to the U.S. for the World Cup and what they are discovering? It's B105.7. USA plays again today against Australia. I saw that the Scottish fans have drank Boston bars dry, causing a beer shortage. Sam Adams' Boston chat room said they sold four times its normal weekend amount. Last weekend, had to get an emergency delivery after they were completely out of beer. This happened one time when we were in Nashville. The Bears were in town, and I think they said they drank the entire town out of a Miller Lite.

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Is this the weekend for Toy Story in theaters? It's B105.7 with DNA. Did you know that Woody has a last name? As a kid, I'll be honest with you. I don't think I've seen anything past Toy Story 2. Last name is Pride. I did not know that he had a last name, but now you do. Will you see it as an adult? Maybe I'll bring like my niece along to use it as an excuse.

Well, he knew it was only a matter of time before these rumors started coming out. Everyone trying to guess when the big Taylor Swift wedding is going to happen. And now I just saw, is Taylor Swift pregnant? Why is this always the case with every woman ever? Stop guessing. Stop wondering. If someone is pregnant and they want to tell you, great. Never, ever ask a woman that, by the way. It's B105.7.

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Is there a show where you know that maybe you're a little too old to watch it, but you're still doing it anyway? I've been feeling that way about every Year After on Prime. I watch a lot of shows like this, though. My husband is always like, how old are you? I'm like, don't worry. I've Googled the age of the actors in the show. It is okay that I'm watching it. It's B105.7.

Hey, shout out to everyone who picked up tickets with Tough Trivia this week on The Sean Show. It's B105.7, Dave Matthews Band. And then this weekend at Santana and the Doobie Brothers at Ruoff for Father's Day. Tickets still available for that show. If you're looking for something to do with Dad, might be a good place to start. It's B105.7.

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baseball state finals for high school going on this weekend. It's B105.7. Gearing Catholic, they are in it, taking on Andrean, which I grew up in Northwest Indiana, which is where Andrean is from. Their school got hit hard with a tornado, was it last week? So just playing for something extra there. I'm trying to look if there's any other local teams. Kind of a stretch with the other ones here in the area, but good luck. Boys baseball state finals, B105.7.

Is 2026 the year of nostalgia? It's B105.7. Younger generations leading this trend, saying that, yeah, a lot of throwbacks happening. I'm now the age where I'm looking in stores and like my clothes that I was wearing like when I was a teenager now are pretty popular. And I'm like, ooh, they always say fashion comes back around. But I do think that way when they announce all like the headlining shows that are coming to Indianapolis, a lot of them, I was like, oh my God, those are my favorite bands growing up. Well, now we all have money to go see them, right? Like this is one of the shows that I'm paying money for in August to go see Salt and Pepper, TLC, and Vogue, all in one show. Y'all be there.

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starting to see more photos coming out from the storms that hit this week. It's B105.7 with Annie. Thinking of you if you're affected by it. I know we didn't get much in Hamilton County. Looking ahead for the weekend, I think Sunday night going to be our next best bet for more storms. So just keep that in mind for your Father's Day plans. Again, things can change, so always be weather aware this time of year. It's B105.7.

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1: 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I sometimes forget that Tasmanian devils are real. Like, I know they are, but I always just think of them as a cartoon character. Apparently, there has been one named Mary that has been on the loose for 2 weeks, and they finally picked up Mary, and this was the news report.
2: Queensland's most elusive Tassie devil, Mary, no longer on the loose. It's been more than 2 weeks since she escaped her Paradise Country enclosure. Last night, she was discovered in bushland 2 kilometres away from home.
3: It just shows you how tenacious Tassie devils really are.
1: I've never heard them called Tassie devils either, and I really like it, although I don't think I want to meet one in person.

B105.7, where it's all about the variety with the Enny getting ready to head out for the weekend. I'm headed up north. I've got to go to a celebration of life for a near dear family friend. And then got to celebrate Father's Day with my dad. And it's just going to be a busy weekend, whatever you're up to. Thank you for letting us be a part of it. Yacht Rock weekend this weekend for Father's Day weekend. So you can kind of get in the vibe and the mood with that. No Bees Big Bucks today. It is Juneteenth, taking the holiday off. We'll be back on Monday. The Sean Show, 8:50. We'll tell you your next time to win. Have a great weekend. It's Annie, B105.7.

All about the variety, B105.7. It's Nick Jordan. Happy Friday. This is going to be fun. About to get into the weekend. Father's Day Sunday. And we got a Yacht Rock weekend kicking off for you at 3 o'clock this afternoon.

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0: We got Father's Day this Sunday. Happy early Father's Day. Show Dad some love. Also, make sure you get him some. I want to know, what's your dad's favorite thing that you ever got him for Father's Day? 317-681-1057. 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

0: That's the end?
1: 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Do they have a drive-thru? If I got to get out of my car, that's not fast food.

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It's Nick Jordan. A lot of people in the country for the World Cup, and TSA had to put out a warning to World Cup visitors to not pack oversized bottles of ranch dressing in their carry-on items when they go home. Because, you know, you can't bring big things of liquid. Is ranch a liquid? I guess it is. Also, we can bend the rules for that, right? Let them take it back. I know you don't have jumbo-sized ranch outside of the U.S.

B105.7. It's Nick Jordan. We're kicking off a Yacht Rock weekend at the top of the hour. It's going to feel easy breezy all weekend long for Father's Day and the official start of summer. It's coming up on B105.7.

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Feels like the weekend. It feels like summer. Hopefully we get to chill at the pool this weekend. The rain holds off and everything will be nice for Father's Day.

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0: If The Godfather Part 3 was a little bit better, it might be able to contend with Toy Story. 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

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Well, we also got the smile file coming up about 4:30. 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
0: A man has kept his Toyota Corolla from 1993 alive, and he just hit over 1,200,000 miles. He took it in to get serviced, did work on it himself every 2 weeks. And that's cool, because there's nothing more sad than when you have to get rid of your first car because it dies. 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I appreciate you. I'll never forget you.

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It's a good weekend to listen to the radio, get on the boat, bring some sandwiches when you get on the boat. Speaking of sandwiches, Jersey Mike's overtook Chick-fil-A as the highest-rated fast food restaurant. Do they have a drive-thru? Because if I got to get out of my car, that's not fast food.

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0: Sometimes movie remakes and sequels get a little out of hand, and this is one of those instances. There's talks that How a Grinch Stole Christmas, the Jim Carrey version, is getting a sequel. Jim Carrey might reprise his role as the Grinch. Ron Howard might come back to direct it. How is that sequel going to go? Is his heart going to turn evil again?
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0: The story was over in the first one. 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

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TSA has come out and given a warning to all World Cup visitors to not pack extra large ranch bottles into their carry-on items. They're trying to bring it back and show everybody what taste is. I think we should bend the rules on that one and let them do it.

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Toy Story has been rated the highest ranking movie franchise of all time. You gotta hope Toy Story 5 doesn't bomb like The Godfather Part 3, or it's gonna tank the ratings.

It's a Yacht Rock weekend on B105.7. Happy early Father's Day. Happy early official start to summer. Getting to the good part of the year right now, man. The sun's coming out. The pool's open. A lot of things to smile about. I got your smile file coming up in one song on B.

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0: 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That's incredible. He's worked on it or brought it in for maintenance every 2 weeks. And it's cool that he kept his car alive, because like, there's nothing worse than when you have to give away your old car because it can't run anymore. You served me well, old friend.

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0: 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Do they have them now? Because if I got to get out of my car, that is not fast food. 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

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My time's come and gone. I'm getting out of here. Enjoy your weekend. Be nice to your dad. Happy Father's Day. Stay out of trouble. I'll catch you on Monday.

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It's all about the variety with Eric here on Father's Day weekend. That's why we brought the yacht out. It's Brad on B105.7.

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You're with Eric on Friday night. The weekend's here. 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And an opportunity to win some money on Monday with B's Big Bucks, our local cash giveaway. 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

is a Yacht Rock weekend. Doobie Brothers a part of it on B105.7. Speaking of Doobies, are going to be in concert with the iconic Santana Sunday night, Ruoff Music Center, for Father's Day. And Sean gave away tickets all this work week to win. Right now, it's whenever I call your friend on B105.7. I'm Eric G.

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Lowdown. You're with Eric on Friday night. Big plans for your dad? Hopefully so. Happy Father's Day.

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8: Last year, I had back pain radiating down my right leg. 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

is a Yacht Rock Weekend, B105.7. You're with Eric on Friday night, and what if there was an issue when a number of these songs came out, like that one from Starland Vocal Band with left lane drivers, people in the left lane just driving way below the speed limit. Sean Copeland had a rant on that the other day. We continue our Yacht Rock Weekend, the Eagles on B105.7. It's all about the variety.